Yeah, man, when it comes to 420, DJ Babway, they got big ganja tune, brand new ganja tune. From Hempress Sativa, and a thing called Ganja Split.

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Ja, und Special Request an alle Ladies aus Freiburg. 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

0: Yeah, vibes and blessings, right?
1: Take your chance and get it right.
0: Yo, Narita, in Jamaica, them still play the WYFL rhythm.
2: That can't go out.
0: I run every corner, right?
2: Every lane.
0: Scene. And I think like every 5 minutes there's a new tune on the rhythm, right?
2: Man, it can't do 100 yard. I'm counting.
0: Scene. So did you hear the brand new Red Rat?
2: No, you know. I hear boss it now.
0: No, you didn't hear it, right? Oh, no! Tune!
3: Oh, no!
4: No, we no pen pal, kaki me len gal. 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

0: Guess who? 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One in a lifetime. 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
1: Freedom Street in July.
2: Girl, you're full of sex appeal, peel, full of sex appeal. Full of sex appeal, girl, you're full of sex appeal. Full of sex appeal, girl, you're full of sex appeal.
1: Well, boss, Adi, teacher, Carter.
2: Who deny your throat or who deny your gut? Yeah, me love your pussy, what a pretty little cut. 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
1: from Gali to Gaza.
2: Bars by your chin, call it a

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0: Beloved sent to Hawaiki to become a star who guides dreamers to reality, to become a star portrait on the cloak of a knight, on whose shoulders rest dreams of a restless people who dream white waves of currency, waka rides and falls, black and blue, with only stars to point away since sun and moon are tagged for domination. Yet stars are ancestors. They are stars, our ancestors, and we will be stars, like Kauri, Totara, Kahikatea, Rimu, Awa, tapped for fire, sapped for gum, used for battle, construction materials, veins into dams, where the power of the land powers a mechanical culture, strange ships in the sky, air filled with radiation. We're vacuumed into this culture of menace to the land. We're told we'd do this too if we had the technology, and our people do it, to the land, for people, by people, and this land joins the Congress of Scars on the planet, a culture of urban decay and renewal, a culture of dead capitals sucking the life out of new cities, a culture that knows no boundaries, has only prophecies called strategies. And stars look down on this. And eyes of divinities look down on stars, and eyes of the powerless look up. But only at night, when machines lighten blackness, when many stars are lost in the lightening, except in the papakāinga, from tops of pā, from middle of ocean, from these places, stars meant to be seen can be.
1: Was ich gelesen habe von verschiedenen Schriftstellern aus verschiedenen Gebieten der Welt ist, dass Literatur so eine Art Freiraum

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0: 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Daddy Pröbchen.
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4: Ja. You see, there much happening there.
5: It was very emotional, actually. I feel like crying.
4: Oh no, why?
5: It really touched my heart.
4: Do you want to catch a bread or a bun and take it with you at home?
5: I might try to on the radio camp, actually.
4: That would be a great idea. Do you have, like, a question for me? Like, about the radio camp? Because it will be your first time there.
5: Yeah, it will be my first time. I'm really looking forward to it. But I would like you to introduce me, to explain more or less what should I expect.
4: Okay, we go there. And then there are, like, many workshops. Like, in the morning, they explain to you what workshops, like, what kind of workshops they are. Normally, they have to do something with radio or politics or stuff like that. But also audio stuff, like, it have to do with radio, but, like, audio cutting stuff. But you also have free time, so you can go, like, stand-up paddleboarding or just go on the lake or just chill there or hug trees. Because the friend I was with there last year, we had a workshop and we had to find the tree where we were hugging before when we, like, had our eyes closed. And, yeah. That was really cool.
5: I will try to find one tree I like to hug, honestly. And all of this is, like, right next to the lake?
4: Yeah, it is. It's just, like, if you camp there with a tent or something, or you go in the tents, they're already there. You just have to walk, like, a minute to the lake or something.
5: Sounds really good, actually.
4: Do you want to listen to some music?
5: Yeah, I would like to.
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0: Viel Spaß mit Supermodel von Mainskin.

0: Das war Following the Sun. Und jetzt wieder herzlich willkommen hier in der Freistunde bei 102,3 Megahertz in Radio Dreieckland. I have a question.
1: Yeah, go ahead.
0: Do you have kids? Because you're like, you are a bit older, so...
1: Bro, what? Like, what do you mean, actually?
0: Because if you have kids, you can just bring them to the radio camp and they also can do radio.
1: Ah, good to know. I'm not even 21, though. How am I supposed to have kids?
0: I don't know. Like, I thought maybe, yeah.
1: Maybe I can get some on the street.
0: Oh. Yeah, sure. I think, yeah.
1: Wait, is it a good idea, actually, to bring little kids? Maybe I can bring my little brother. He might have some fun.
0: Like, their kids or younger, like, persons. And there is, like... tent, and there are people, they do stuff with them, and they also last year did interviews with the older ones or just like with other kids, and it's crazy. You can just see that the younger ones are almost as good as you, or you know that they will become as good as you. Then it's really cute to look at that.
1: Oh, sounds really cute, actually. So if I actually bring my brother, he won't be alone then, right?
0: Yeah. How old is your brother, by the way?
1: He's 7.
0: Ah, yeah. I think that would be perfect. He can just come with us.
1: Nice.
0: Yeah, we have like interviews from the kids from last year. So just listen to it, I think.
2: Liebes Dorfradio gekommen.
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0: Crazy.
1: Yeah, I mean, they sound nice, honestly. Maybe my brother can actually make some friends.
0: That would be great. Like, if you feel like you said you're not that old, then you can also go just to the kids if you want to.
1: Nah, I don't think I will, actually.
0: Okay, yeah. It's your decision. I don't think they would take you because you maybe, yeah, look a bit older than
1: Do you
0: 7.
1: Think so?
0: maybe. But I think we can listening to some more music.
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0: How many men?
1: Very few.
2: Did you offer deities?
0: Why?
1: Such a foolish reason, I'm afraid. I'd like to. Wanted to kiss you.

0: Yeah. So how are you with making cigarettes? Like, are you also mastering it?
1: I mean, I'm not that good, but I must admit that this person is kind of a new idol for me. He was spitting some facts. Like, we should listen to him, like, people like him more.
0: Do you also only build cigarettes, or do you also smoke them?
1: Smoke them?
0: Yeah.
1: Are you crazy? Of course not.
0: Okay, so it was just like hallucination last time when I saw you.
1: I don't know what you're talking about. I have never smoked a cigarette in my actual life.
0: In your actual life, and what's with your fake life?
1: In my fake life, maybe, actually, but because there's no consequences, you know.
0: Yeah.
1: In real life, there are consequences. That's why people need to start making cigarettes.
0: Yeah.
1: And not smoke them.
0: Like, what was your fastest like making one?
1: I think I was like 9 years old. And do you also, in Germany, you guys also have communion too, right?
0: Kumbwa.
1: Like when you go to church and you're supposed to like confirm your belief.
0: Yeah.
1: Well, in my country, we do a big party with all the family. And my grandma actually gifted me a rolling kit. That was my first cigarette I made. I never smoked it. I actually never smoked in my life. But that was my first built cigarette. It was really inspirational to me.
0: How fast is your fastest rolling one?
1: Not that fast, honestly. Maybe 30 seconds. I mean, I think it's pretty good. Some people might disagree. But to me, it's not about the time. It's more about the beauty, you know?
0: So the important things for you is that it looks good.
1: It's not that it looks good. It's that it has the right consistency, like, you know, perfect equilibrium, as all things should be.
0: And what do you do after you make them? Do you give it away or throw it away? Or what are you doing with them?
1: I actually have like a really, really big trophy glass in my house. I expose them there. I have like, I think I have like 2,000 now.
0: That's crazy. Do you want to do like as your real job in future?
1: I mean, I must admit that the rolling cigarette market lately has been very competitive. I don't know if I would be able to keep up, honestly. I think the pressure would crush me. I like the person who was in the interview, an actual idol. He was able to withstand such pressure. He's like a hero. My personal hero, at least.
0: I think you should tell him this. The radio camp when we find him.
1: Wait, he will be in the radio camp?
0: I hope.
1: I'm bringing all my friends.
0: that's a really good idea. But we have to say goodbye now. But
1: sadly.
0: We will see us at the radio camp, guys. We will see us there.
1: Yeah, hopefully we see some listeners there.
0: Yeah. And have a nice evening, and don't forget the radio camp.
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0: Well, the only person talking about love, man, brother, is the preacher.

There's no one around. That's the Smashing Pumpkins from 1995's Melancholy and the Infinite Sadness. We had our first little callback there. I mentioned Sublime last show, and I didn't get a chance to play them. Sublime is one of those bands that definitely deserves to be on the reggae ska train that we had going last show, and I feel obligated, so I'm going to put a little more of them on later in the show, too. And also, speaking of Squeeze, which I just did mention, when I heard that song, 1979, I thought of Squeeze, and actually, this is Squeeze from 1979. This is Goodbye Girl. 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

0: cool for cats. Yeah, that was Squeeze. I gave you a couple of extra squeezes there. Now you can tell everyone that you got squeezed on the dean's list, I guess. That ought to raise my ratings. Anyway, speaking of underrated, not just my show, I mean, another artist that I think is underrated, Spearhead, or Michael Franti and Spearhead, I guess. Definitely an underrated voice in music. You'll hear a familiar voice singing with Michael Franti here, but it's not who you think it is. Sit back and enjoy.
1: Definitely. Rebel rock.
0: This is Michael Franti and Spearhead.

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I smell appealing, but I'm toxic, gonna send you reeling without an inkling. 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

Listening to my stethoscope on a rope. Internal lullabies, human cries. Thumps in silence, the language of violence. Algorithmic, cataclysmic, seismic, biorhythmic. You can make a life longer, but you can't save it. You can make a clone and then you try to enslave it. Stealing DNA samples from the unborn. Then you coming after us because we sampled a James Brown horn. Scientist who's got its progress. A four-headed sheep is their latest project. The CIA running like that Jones from Indiana, but they still won't talk about that Jones in Guyana. This ain't no cartoon. No one slips on bananas. Do you

mandatory minimum sentencing. 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I feel so mad and wanna bomb an institution. Singing, oh.

But jail is a system within a system. So you have to just deal with the system. So we are law-abiding citizens, so we have to deal with that. Sometimes when you go to Rome, you do as the Roman do. Just don't become a Roman. Remember that.

The Steve Miller Band. The original Joker. The OJ. And before that, we got Under the Covers with Michael Franti and Spearhead. I was doing a little bit of research on Michael Franti and Spearhead, and they are actually still touring. I guess that's something. But anyway, it's CanCon time again. This is a band from Saskatoon, Saskatchewan called Streetheart. Their version of the Small Faces and the Stones, and a couple from the old Geezers from when they were young. And maybe a little foreshadowing. You're listening to The Dean's List on Radio Dryadland.

CanCon songs. That's Streetheart doing their take on Rolling Stones. And of course, yes, of course, the Rolling Stones are on the Dean's List.

Ladies and gentlemen, the Rolling Stones. The farewell tour is happening. Although I can't picture Mick singing that song. But they're in Europe this month and next month. Are you curious? I'm curious. Anyway, I thought I'd throw in a couple there that you hadn't heard before. You know what else I got? I got the rest of the Sublime treats that I told you about.

0: Radiohead. Where I end and you begin. Exactly what I wanted to talk to you about. Well, we're almost at the end of the show, and
1: I miss you already.
0: Anyway, if you like the show, let me know. I'm on Instagram, eh? I'm at DeanTheRaven365. At DeanTheRaven365. Drop me a line. Let me know what you thought of the show. Otherwise, I might start thinking you're not out there. You're just a figment of my imagination. Anyway, the specials put a bow on our reggae ska tribute shows, I guess. We had another callback there with Ghost Town. Trey, apropos, no? Yeah? Well, okay. I thought it was. More rock next time. That's a promise. I almost forgot our Sublime Treats, a couple that everyone should be able to sing along with. If not, well, we'll expect to see you at the next karaoke night. Well, it's almost that time, but before we go, something completely different again. I don't know how you feel about AI. I don't know how I feel about AI, but this song found me. We hooked up on the algorithm. This is a cover, I guess, of Dr. Dre, but in a 1950s soul style. I'll be back in 2 weeks. In the meantime and in between time.
2: 1, 2, 1, 2, 3, 4.
0: Keep your head on a swivel. It's crazy out there. This has been another edition of The Dean's List. Ciao for now.

0: just in front of the house where the fire broke out in upscale neighborhood. As you can see, the firefighters
1: are going to find him.
0: This elderly
1: gonna
0: black
1: be all right.
0: Victim in
1: you
0: all
1: get your dog.
0: And this gentleman here, he claims to have seen it all happen. Can you tell me your name, sir?
2: Yeah, all I know is I'm upstairs, I'm listening to my Will Smith CD, and I've seen all these flames going everywhere. You know what I'm saying? Hold on a minute, bitch.
0: You're destroying the...
2: Hey, hold on a minute, yo. Detroit, what? Detroit, what?
0: Okay, thank you, sir.
2: Detroit, baby.
0: This is from Dress History, reporting live on News Channel 8. I'm Jane Yamamoto. Back to the studio.